right here on the stage that pays. If you want the hits, the whole hits, and nothing but the hits. On your FM dial, keep it right here, baby. Modern Talking.

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4: 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Hey, are you ready for this? Are you hanging on the edge of-

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2: Yo, man.
3: Yo.
2: Open up, man.
3: What do you want, man?
2: My girl just caught me.
3: You made her catch you?
2: I don't know how I let this happen.
3: With who?
2: 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I don't know what to do.
3: So it wasn't you.
2: Oh.